0: my woman back, and it would be
1: I got it!
0: No! Oh, you want one? You want one? Oh, okay. I ain't gonna be saving. I ain't gonna be saving. Okay. Yeah, it's good, ain't it? You're real.

0: água. Jessica!
1: Hey, Jessica!
0: Where are you?
1: Where are you, Jessica?
2: Signal.

0: That man was hurting.
1: Bro, listen. You and Ronaldo, bro.
0: Wait, Chad, am I tripping? Look.
1: Bro, Ronaldo.
0: I'm not tweaking, but it's me and Ronaldo. How'd you make this?
1: Bro, to be honest with you, bro, and let me show my bro.
0: How'd you make this?
1: I'm in this, bro. I'm like, bro.
0: How'd you make this?
1: Painting, bro.
0: You painted it?
1: I painted this, bro. Bro, to be honest, I took